was it often done before. My neighbor from next door, one fine summer's day, went out to see the shops and walk about. And as he found it hot, poor fellow, he took with him his green umbrella. When it would noise a little wag, came out and waved his flag. And William

performs with rage. 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
1: Oh, it's beautiful. But wait a minute, isn't this?
0: Yeah, yes, it is.
1: But I thought the old lady dropped it into the ocean in the end.
2: 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Oh, you

But you're here to stay. It seems I met you when my love went away.

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Good morning, heartache. 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Good morning, heartache. You're the one who knew me.

Monday blues, straight through Sunday blues. Good morning, heartache, here we go again. Good morning, heartache.

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0: 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Oh, baby, that's the one I like.
1: What's that, honey? 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And don't be late. But, baby,

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1: 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What's that sound? Everybody knows what's going down.

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There's some evil mothers, they'll just tell you that life's just made out of dirt. They're pretty women, baby, they never really faint. And villains always blink their eyes. Their children are the only ones who blush. And that life, life, that life is just to die. But I want to tell you something. Anyone who had a heart, they wouldn't turn around and break it. And anyone who's ever played a part,

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One of the four beasts saying, Come and see. And I saw, and behold, a white horse. There's a man going around taking names, and he decides who to free and who to blame. Everybody won't be treated all the same. There'll be a golden ladder reaching down. When the man comes around, the hairs on your arm will stand up, and the terror in each sip and in each sup. Will you partake of that last offered cup? Disappear into the potter's ground when a man comes around.

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Kick against the pricks. And I heard a voice in the midst of the four beasts, and I looked, and behold, a pale horse, and his name that sat on it was Death, and Hell followed with him.

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1: 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Pas de regrets,
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1: Turn off the light. Let them look.